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Let me give you some sugar, ha. Shake your ass in my face when the bass come out the woofer. Tenderize your meat like a chef or maybe a butcher.

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2: Physical attraction, I'm a winner, stay action. 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I fall like origami, got you calling me.

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I feel energy. 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